enjoys giving, sacrificing paydays with volunteering. You're an encouragement, keep it going. May God continue to bless you.

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We don't meet, we liaise, and you can't see me anyways, and you can't beat me if you train. 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Hey, all of these rappers all twerking and TikTok and Instagram, bro, I ain't with all that. Unless, same way you cut shapes in a rave, you dip a man's face, no brick or back. And they call us violent monkeys, sure I know some violence junkies, in trouble with Trident Monthly.

I'm living in. 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

woman, princess, queen, strength, strength, glide across the chessboard, protecting her king, king, flexing her wings, wings, her mind is in the right place, her conscience is clean, clean, accomplish her dreams, headstrong,

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I'm really him. The fuck wrong with y'all? I'm him. That's all I'ma say. The fuck wrong with y'all? I'm him. I look like this and play like this, but I'm him. Fuck wrong with y'all?

Lyrical pyramid build, the structure in one wall at a time. B-boy dynamics to rhyme, so now you know it's true. Know the truth, because the lines are proof. Yes. It's like fighting with the left and the right in daylight.

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Yes, I'm fighting with my left and my right. It ain't like I'm still living for night.

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Yo, this song is about a point named what? Check it. My trials of life compiled to provide insight, right? My style is quite nice, I suppose, cause humans told me that they like. I control my heart's fire, so I chose to ignite mics and heat up the lights to view and destroy the crews that you did invite. Not intent on burning through you, I ain't naturally malicious or vicious. I just wish to warm y'all's minds, cause they seem kinda frigid. Cold thoughts obviously only do Jack Frost good. You probably could blast off and pay the stars a visit, and you should, but there's a problem, you say. Your reality allows nothing to go free. It occurred to me to fly simply, cut off the gravity. Naturally, to avoid war, don't live combatively. Cause if you come back bruised and sore, my friend, you can't get mad at me. Yo, my self-defense instincts have me removing the threat tactfully. Nickel, cadmium, sodium, assault, and battery. Enough of the jokes and punchlines of my design. And rhyme, if you don't like what you're hearing, that's fine. So you can always change your mind. What's the point? And

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So what's the point? It's the reason why I keep on rhyming this shit. Y'all know the point. Yeah, you know the point. See, I think I'm supposed to kick rap, so y'all can dig that. In fact, I wield a concrete flow with a 13-ton impact. See, even with the shield and barricade, y'all still feel smacks from receiving that. What is the point? It's the business end of a pickaxe. It's what I use to break the ice. It's lightweight and efficient. 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
2: 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Hey, yo, get the fuck out the studio with that bullshit.
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2: 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I want a little fat Ron O'Neill Afro ass in here. 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

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Tady všude ladíte Slow Down Radio v DAB+, což představuje přibližně 70% populace České republiky. Víc info a mapu pokrytí najdete u nás na webu slowdownradio.cz. Fuck all you hoes. Get a grip, motherfucker. Yeah. This album is dedicated to all the teachers that told me I never amount to nothing. To all the people that lived above the buildings that I was hustling from that called the police on me when I was just trying to make some money to feed my daughter. And all the niggas in the struggle, you know what I'm saying? It's all good, baby.

Greetings and salutations. Welcome, people. It is I, your guy, Chuck Diesel. That's right, Machina. It is Monday. And welcome to my program called Africa Incorporated. We started right there with Dylan and Diamond D. That was Overtime, yeah? So on today's show, we're going to start off with instrumentals, producers, beats. Less rhymes, more flows. Yeah, and that's the energy I'm going to bring us today. You know, I try to mix this show up and bring you culture. You know, I do this every Monday and Thursday, 3 to 4 o'clock Central European time. And Africa Incorporated is just play on words of just culture. Africa has provided so much culture over the world, and I just spray on it, you know. I just try to spray you. I ain't trying to get you wet, but just give you a little mist to keep you energized and hydrated in flavor, culture, and genre. So that's what I'm gonna bring to you on today's show. In this first set, we're gonna get into more producers, more instrumentals. You know, it's Monday, so we're gonna smooth into it and ride. Yeah. So this brother, I've been a fan for a while. He goes by Maverick Soul. It's a jam right here. Production, Here With Me.

0: So that last one came from Cooking Soul and Jin Sang. Song was called Drunk, JB. Now, with a lot of these producers and just a lot of in black culture, especially within America, because black is a concept, black and white is a concept that comes from America. The church is such a powerful tool for our communities in America. The church is like the high school and the university for many artists, because so many of us are raised in the church, and the church is a very big musical vehicle. From the choir, if you're playing instruments, singing, production. So that's what I'm gonna lead to in this second set, is talking about some of playing a couple, and Maverick Soul, I believe, also came from that genre also. But this is a brother that I play a lot. He goes by Jan Hunter Jr. And his origins start from the church. You can hear it in his early productions. You know, when you hear the gospel, the church production, their drums and the way they play the organ is very strong. It's like when you listen to reggaeton or dancehall, you know that rhythm, that harmony. And the church is the same way, especially for me with the drums. And so that's what I'm going to do in this set. You know, it's not church by far, but if you follow some of these producers back from their origin, you can hear how strong the church was from their origin or from their start. Yeah, so like I said, this is Jan Hunter Jr. The song is called Can't Hide Love.
1: That's 100.

So the last one came from Destin, Comrade, and Terrence Martyr. That one was called Wash You Away. Now, people, I want to address something. Yesterday, I was in Brandy's, what is it, La Lim or Nam Lad. And shouts out to DJ Freaky putting on another great hip hop event. It was the Slovakian and Czech Republic national final for the DMC championship. It's always a good time. Freaky has some of the best sponsors and tableless culture, providing always some of the best turntables, consoles that are leading in the industry. So it's always a good event. And then I must say, DJ Vexed out of Canada. He put on a site for us, rocking it out and showcase for about a dub 20 minutes. That's right, Dwasset. And it was enjoying. And I'm super happy. I got three different angles on the set. So I'll be producing that video for y'all real soon. You know, the funniest thing I love here is because a lot of culture is separated here in Europe. People choose what they like. For me, I'm a hip hop head. I go to the elements, regardless of who's doing it. And for a lot of people, they pick and choose the certain genres or elements they like. So sometimes people always asking me, like, why am I there? And I'm like, I'm always here. It's just, you know, you're an MC. You just happen to come to the DMC. So you see me, you think it's strange. It's more strange that I see them because they normally don't show up. But, you know, that's what the community is about, sharing. And if you don't understand, the hip hop community here in the Czech Republic is big. It's not a small thing. You just need to open your ears and hear it more. So let's get back into this music. And I'm going to get a little more soulful into the soul. This woman right here, beautiful voice, Mickey Miller. She's talking about cruising. We all love to do that. Let's go.

Now, here's another one. I had to double up. I didn't even realize it. It's another one from Jamal Moore and the Electric, or the band Electric. This one's called Like.

0: last one came from Masago and FKJ, French Kiwi Juice, as he calls himself. Their collaboration called Tadao. I bring this up because FKJ is going to be at what? Arkham Plus on October 23rd doing the show. It's a 4CZ concert. It should be a good show. If you like jazz, soul, good vibrations, that one should be an interesting and lovely show for us. Yeah. So, yeah, that's pretty much it for me. I got two more songs I'm going to play. Get a little, stay in the soulful gospel range. But you should lock in with me. I go by Chuck Diesel. C-D-I-E-S-A-L. No. C-D-I-E-S-A-L. On Instagram and Facebook. TheRideWithChuckDiesel.com. And then YouTube.com/ChuckDiesel312. Sometimes too much be going on my brain, people. It be freezing. Yeah, so it's a pleasure to rock out with y'all as always. As my baby girl likes to say,
1: ciao, ciao. Ahoy, uvidíme se jindy.
0: So let's get back to this music. Before we ride out, I got a couple hits. Gonna let y'all continue with this smooth energy. Here's Stacy Kidd. Give me your love.

All right, I got one more and then we'll slide out. Here's DJ Beloved and Reggie Steele featuring Jerome and Ant. This one's called In the Mood. So pleasures always, people. Until Thursday, Diesel out.

0: thank you, Tierra Wack. Thank you for FOXing with a girl. You know I love you, fool. Philly, you all day. Each and every way.
1: Dobře. Další máme Cool Keith with the Cenobites. This one's called Lex Luger.
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1: Cool Keith with the Cenobites. Dalshi Mame Playboy Cardi when he was called Playboy Cartier. This one's called Talk, the remix.

0: 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This is Bonus Beats. Coming up next, China, Rest in Peace. Track entitled Centerfold.
1: Probably the angriest if I know. Probably most dangerous, but I know. Selling cocaine when I'm out of dope. Selling propane out the Poconos.

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You're listening to Slow Down Radio. Name of the show is Bonus Beats. We're broadcasting live from Denver, Colorado this week. Shouts to Scotty Business each and every time. Coming up next, 8 a.m. Killer with Back to

0: Dobře. Next up, our ex-nephew with a very long track called American Terrorist.
1: They say Jesus was a nephew, you know what I'm saying? Balsam. They say his mom was a virgin, so when he was born, they told him he was sent from God, so he started going to village helping the people, and they killed his ass. That's crazy.

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How he discovered something out the sky? If that's the case, T-Rex discovered it. 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I ain't said enough. 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Social studies teacher making up shit. All that shit was in their head. Who the

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So what the fuck they thought was gonna happen? They talk too much, they AR acting. 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
0: I ain't August, I seen it, you don't need him.
1: If he was real, he would've knocked out Will.
0: Yo, kids grown, fuck that nigga.
1: He the reason that y'all son gay now.
0: Big shots out to Chris Brown.
1: Will Smith should've took advice from Chris Brown.
0: Jada Pinkett should've been on the news with both her eyes black and brown.
1: Dude, I looped it again. They say wow, Jesus sure. was drinking grape juice, I'm drinking gin. I used to think Snoop Dogg was tough.
0: I hated niggas who acted tough.
1: I used to love the chum, but
0: I used to feel like the

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This one's called Play This.

0: Okay, another one from Tierra Whack coming up. 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
1: About.
0: Steady count G's.
1: Oh,
0: bout to bust his bag down, hit up Sat Fifth. Made a whole lot of paper off this rap shit.
1: My daddy.
0: BB.
1: Yeah.
0: On BB. A G.
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1: Hell no, we got that Tampa Tony 40 with that old jive on it.

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This is director Steven Spielberg, whose most recent motion picture, Jaws, is already a legend. Now, Spielberg has turned his attention from the seas to the skies for his latest project, Close Encounters of the Third Kind, begins in a small American town, but this time it leads to one inescapable conclusion. We are not alone.

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0: Incorporated. 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
1: 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I'm your guy, Chuck Diesel.
0: AKA Chuck Machina. Post slow, hey, slow down. Radio. 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
0: Even though, it's a cold

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0: You got me.
1: Yeah.
0: I'm coming at you. 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

said grooving. Dig it, grooving. So grooving, grooving, grooving, groove on. Grooving. And woo, slow and mellow rhythm too. That's what I said, slow, mellow rhythm, you know.